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0: Christmas party in the cornfield is back. Luke Bryan's farm tour is hitting the Shane Dorff Dairy Farm in Allegan on Sunday, September 20th. 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
4: A few showers likely in southwest Michigan through this evening. Briefly heavy downpours possible, too. We'll be partly cloudy overnight as lows fall to the mid-60s. Humid again for Friday. In fact, even more so. Partly cloudy with a chance for a few showers, especially later in the day as highs reach the low 80s. A few more showers or storms possible Saturday morning. Much of Saturday looks dry and increasingly sunny with a brief dip in the humidity and highs in the low 80s. Tracking Southwest Michigan's weather, I'm Swim Teammate Meteorologist Blake Arms.

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0: biggest party in the cornfield is back. 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
11: Southwest Michigan weather. A few showers likely in Southwest Michigan through this evening. Briefly heavy downpours possible too. Will be partly cloudy overnight as lows fall to the mid-60s. Humid again for Friday. In fact, even more so. Partly cloudy with a chance for a few showers, especially later in the day as highs reach the low 80s. A few more showers or storms possible Saturday morning. Much of Saturday looks dry and increasingly sunny with a brief dip in the humidity and highs in the low 80s. Tracking Southwest Michigan's weather, I'm Swim Teammate Meteorologist Blake Arms.

0: biggest party in the cornfield is back. Luke Bryan's farm tour is hitting the Shane Dorff Dairy Farm in Allegan on Sunday, September 20th. 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
4: 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The Demolition Derby crashes into town on Friday and crowd favorite Bull Mania on Saturday. 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Celebrate Happy Birthday America at the annual Berrien County Youth Fair, August 17th through the 22nd in Berrien Springs, Michigan.
5: Southwest Michigan weather. Some patchy fog is possible in southwest Michigan this morning as temperatures drop to the mid-60s. Theme of the day will be humid. High temperatures only in the low 80s, but it may feel warmer than that because of high humidity. We'll be partly cloudy. We'll also have the chance for a stray shower. That chance will likely increase, especially over toward the I-69 corridor into Friday evening, early Saturday morning. Saturday mostly dry, mix of sun and clouds with high temperatures in the low 80s. Tracking southwest Michigan's weather, I'm SRM teammate meteorologist Blake Harms.

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0: 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Luke Bryan's farm tour is hitting the Shane Dorff Dairy Farm in Allegan on Sunday, September 20th. 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

0: 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Luke Bryan's farm tour is hitting the Shane Dorff Dairy Farm in Allegan on Sunday, September 20th. 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

0: biggest party in the cornfield is back. Luke Bryan's farm tour is hitting the Shane Dorff Dairy Farm in Allegan on Sunday, September 20th. 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

0: Santa's party in the cornfield is back. Luke Bryan's farm tour is hitting the Shane Dorff Dairy Farm in Allegan on Sunday, September 20th. 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

0: Mega's party in the cornfield is back. Luke Bryan's farm tour is hitting the Shane Dorff Dairy Farm in Allegan on Sunday, September 20th. 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
5: Michigan Ag Now. This is your morning report, and I'm Rusty Halverson.
6: Economists at the Minneapolis Federal Reserve say the U.S. economy has proven more resilient than many expected, even as tariffs begin to show up in consumer prices and add to inflation. Michael Waugh explains where the tariffs are today.
7: So right now, the effective tariff rate is around 7%. And it's, you know, the statutory rate, you know, moving forward is going to be around 10-something. So it's pretty stable right now. The one thing to, like, keep a lookout is there are other 301 investigations out there. And those could layer in a lot more, like, country heterogeneity and also just increase the level.
6: Another surprise has been the international response. Waugh says many economists expected widespread retaliation from U.S. trading partners, but that largely did not happen.
7: And so I think that's a third element in which, amongst all the news that came out of this, is that we kind of forget about, is that it didn't take place.
6: Researchers are seeing signs that tariffs are making their way into consumer prices.
7: We've had more data the past 3-4 months, and now you start to see in those categories more exposed to tariffs, prices have risen, and it is having an inflationary impulse. The final headline number that we come up with is about maybe 50 basis points to current inflation is accounted for by tariffs.
6: Even so, Waugh says tariffs are only one piece of the broader inflation picture.
7: The thing I'm going to add, though, on top of this is there are other inflationary dynamics taking place in the U.S. economy. One of them, again, is like AI. It's like if you look at certain categories in PCE that are AI exposed, their prices are going up a lot. So in terms of like overall inflationary magnitudes, it's showing up. It's not the full story behind U.S. inflation right now.
6: Once again, that is Michael Waugh. He's an economist at the Minneapolis Federal Reserve.
5: That's this hour's Michigan Ag Now Report, and I'm Rusty Halverson.
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0: Greatest party in the cornfield is back. Luke Bryan's farm tour is hitting the Shane Dorff Dairy Farm in Allegan on Sunday, September 20th. 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
11: Southwest Michigan weather.
12: Few areas of fog this morning, otherwise becoming partly cloudy. Still on the humid side, and we could see about a 20% chance of a shower or thunderstorm pop up. High temperature 84. Tonight, partly cloudy to mostly cloudy with a chance of a shower or thunderstorm. Low temperature 68. As we head into Saturday, morning clouds, a 20% chance of an early day shower. Otherwise, mostly sunny conditions building in. High near 80. And for Sunday, chance of a shower or thunderstorm. High of 83. I'm Storm Team 8 meteorologist Matt Kirkwood tracking Southwest Michigan's weather.

0: Christmas party in the cornfield is back. Luke Bryan's farm tour is hitting the Shane Dorff Dairy Farm in Allegan on Sunday, September 20th. 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
1: Good morning.
0: Good morning.
1: Good morning.
0: One, two.

0: 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My name is J.D. 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The Dandy one is off today. And we are going to have a special guest again today. That is Tim the Beer Guy. He loves Fridays. I know, right? So here's what's up. First of all, we want to congratulate young Mr. Sturgeon from Battle Creek, last night's grand prize winner with Long Street Living in Marshall and Battle Creek. And the reason we want to congratulate him is he won JD and Mandy's seats. You got it, man. Right out there at C.O. Brown Stadium, Battle Jacks game last night. If you didn't see the action, we've got the video up there. We even have the video up there that Julianne posted from our Hymn Time show on Sunday morning where he was drawn out. And then we got him out in front of the stadium. Him and his mom were sitting in the chairs, and they're taking those bad boys home. Again, compliments of Long Street Living in Marshall and Coldwater. You can go to longstreetliving.com if you want to find out anything that would fit well in your home, especially if you had a chance to sample those. I mean, we had winners throughout the whole season that would sit in those chairs and get served food, all that great stuff. It's cool. So we're hitting the road again today. We have got the Luke Bryan Farm Tour, which is going to be over there at Schaendorf Dairy Farm on Sunday, September 20th. And all you have to do to get to Schaendorf Dairy Farms is hit the road with us on Windstops. We're going to be out on the road, as a matter of fact, this morning, starting at 11 o'clock. I'm going to hit Mullins Roofing. Mullins is grand opening, man. All right? They're going to have hot dogs, prizes, and get this. Are you checking this out? To the first 200 people that come by, they've got $20 gas cards. How about that? You'll spin the wheel for some swag that we're going to have from our friends at Serial City Screen Printing in Battle Creek, our official on-the-road sponsor. Again, that's at 11 o'clock this morning. I'll be out there. That's the first stop. And then I will tell you tomorrow morning, we're going to get out to Furniture Mattress Warehouse from 11 to 1 in Coldwater. We'll be doing the same thing, giving away some Win98.5 prizes and things like that. You spin the wheel, and you also register to win tickets to Luke Bryan as he hits the Schaendorf Dairy Farm. Oh, man, so much stuff to get to. Tim the Beer Guy is going to be joining me a little bit later this morning. Looking forward to that. Right now, what do you say we get ready with your forecast this morning? And you know what? I'm a tad bit behind here. We were up late last night, which that's part of the job, right? And it was the final game of the Battle Jacks this season. And they lost both of them. Put up a good fight. It's kind of a rough season for the guys, but we'll get them back. Trust me. These guys, they're going to be good. I have no doubt about it. Scott, who is the new owner, does a fantastic job out there. The Big B Energy crew did a fantastic job out there when we hosted on-field events and things like that. So, take a deep breath. Here we go. What's the weather for the rest of the weekend?
1: Few areas of fog this morning, otherwise becoming partly cloudy. Still on the humid side, and we could see about a 20% chance of a shower or thunderstorm pop up. High temperature 84. Tonight, partly cloudy to mostly cloudy with a chance of a shower or thunderstorm. Low temperature 68. As we head into Saturday, morning clouds, a 20% chance of an early day shower. Otherwise, mostly sunny conditions building in. High near 80. And for Sunday, chance of a shower or thunderstorm. High of 83. I'm Storm Team 8 meteorologist Matt Kirkwood tracking Southwest Michigan's weather.
0: All right. We have a current temp this morning as you're waking up. Yeah, I know I'm just kind of on the fly here. 68 right now. Slept as late as I could. We were up really late last night. It's amazing how you're jacked up. You give away great prizes and you don't get home until, what, like 10:30? Like it's like 11 o'clock last night. I didn't fall asleep till after midnight. So bear with me today as we shake the cobwebs loose and get going. As a matter of fact, it is a Friday. So everybody raise your libation. Here we go. Here is to Friday and the weekend ahead. To the weekend, may it bring relaxing and exactly what you need. To Friday, the best day of the week is finally here. To freedom, 2 days of no alarms and zero work emails, at least we hope. To good times, cheers to making memories over the next 48 hours. Man, we're off, my friend.

She did a great job at the AgriSure Amphitheater a month back when she opened up with Darius Rucker. She actually went up on stage and sang Jackson with him, which was cool because somebody needed to carry Darius through that. I think Darius was partying just a tad bit. It was still a great show, though, wasn't it? That's Lauren Elena and her song, Timing Up with Chase Matthew and All My Exes. How you doing? It's JD. JD and Mandy in the morning. Dandy one is off until Monday. Beer Guy will be in a little bit later this morning. We got a feature coming up on Christmas.

0: 98.5, Jenny and Mandy in the morning. 6:18. I'm going to crank it up loud and proud here. Got Kane Brown ready to go. Ken Delaney is going to be joining us for a little bit. Want to say hi to Steven and his fam. They are road tripping to Minneapolis this morning. And where they're heading, they're going up to Target Field to see the Savannah Bananas. All right. That's another Major League Baseball destination where they've lost five in a row. At least the last I looked. Going up north of the border here into Canada. You got Guns N' Roses up in Toronto. And you'll never guess who walked out on stage and performed Knocking on Heaven's Door. Yeah, check it out.
1: Mr. Chris Stapleton.

tapes, man. That just proves the guy is everywhere. That's all there is to it. And that man has got respect all over music genres, Mr. Stapleton. She took down

0: Yeah, Mr. Stapleton. Cranking it up loud and proud on Win 98.5 this Friday morning. My mistake. I slammed the Twins like we were, feeling about the Tiggers lately. But anyway, I guess they did win last night. Well, that's what happens when you don't win often. Hey, we've got Kane Brown ready to go. And by the way, today's a very special day, which is why Tim the Beer Guy coming in today on a Friday is so cool. Yeah. It's International Beer Day, baby. More on that in just a little bit. Plus, some myths about beer that we're going to squash out on Win 98.5.
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0: Twin 98.5 with Kenny Chesney. Looks like he's getting close to having another number one song this week. How about that? Hey, thanks for cranking us up on a fantastic Friday again. I want to tip my hat to Randy Sturgeon of Battle Creek. We drew his name last night at the last Battle Jacks game of the season, and he's got those two Lazy Boy Reed rocker recliners from Longstreet Living in Marshall and Battle Creek. So enjoy the fall this year, watching Lions, Michigan, or Michigan State, whichever your team may be there, Randy. I didn't ask. Anyway, congratulations, man. And what a great night it was last night. And thanks, everybody, for coming out for that as well. Your extended forecast is on the way right now. Let's find out what's going on.
1: Here's what's happening this morning. The San Joseph County Sheriff's Office says one of its corrections deputies was arrested Tuesday and lodged at the Kalamazoo County Jail.
2: Sheriff Chad Spence says the criminal investigation is being conducted by the Three Rivers Police Department and the deputy is yet to be arraigned. Spence says because this is an active investigation in a pending criminal matter, St. Joseph County Sheriff's Office will be not commenting on the facts of the case or any pending court proceedings. And per Sheriff's Office policy, the deputy's been placed on paid administrative leave pending administrative review. At this time, no additional information is being released by the St. Joseph County Sheriff's Office. I'm Gary Stevens reporting.
1: President Trump working to finalize a deal to completely reopen the Strait of Hormuz. Trump told reporters yesterday that negotiations with Iran are continuing and that in the meantime, the U.S. continues to blockade Iranian ports and have military control of the waterway. A 31-year-old man died after falling 20 feet from a scissor lift at a vacant automotive parts manufacturing plant near Galesburg last week. Comstock Township authorities say the accident happened July 30th around 9 a.m. at the former Shiloh Industries plant on East Michigan Avenue. Workers at the scene told firefighters they were removing a steel beam from the ceiling when it shifted. The scissor lift tipped over. The man was pinned against another upright steel beam. Officially kicks off today, runs through Sunday, the U.S. 12 Heritage Trail Garage Sale, known as Michigan's largest garage sale. This 200-mile journey goes from New Buffalo to Detroit. Meantime, the 127-yard sale, also known as the world's longest yard sale, taking place across multiple states. Beginning in Michigan, the event runs 690 miles through Ohio, Kentucky, Tennessee, and Georgia before ending in Alabama this weekend. Sports, the Tigers blew out the Mariners 11-0. They stay on the West Coast, opening a three-game series against San Francisco coming up tonight. And the Lions paying big for Jahmyr Gibbs to stick around. A three-year contract extension worth nearly $76 million includes $51 million in guaranteed money. That's what's happening this morning from Win98.5.
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8: Your areas of fog this morning, otherwise becoming partly cloudy, still on the humid side, and we could see about a 20% chance of a shower or thunderstorm pop up. High temperature 84. Tonight, partly cloudy to mostly cloudy with a chance of a shower or thunderstorm. Low temperature 68. As we head into Saturday, morning clouds, a 20% chance of an early day shower, otherwise mostly sunny conditions building in, high near 80. And for Sunday, chance of a shower or thunderstorm, high of 83. I'm Storm Team 8 meteorologist Matt Kirkwood tracking Southwest Michigan. Weather.
0: Looks like the weather should be all right then for our Luke Bryan wind stop at Mullins Roofing today, starting at 11 until 1 o'clock. I'll be out there. We'll talk more about that. It's 68 right now in Southwest Michigan.

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1: Thank goodness we play a lot of country music. 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

0: That's Riley Green. Think as you drunk. With a little salute there on the end to the late, great Toby Keith. Have you ever fallen for clickbait before? Let me tell you something. Clickbait, if you're not familiar, is what they'll write just to get you to click on it. Tim the Beer Guy is here. What's up, brother?
1: I think I've been clickbaited many times.
0: I just got
1: but
0: clickbaited.
1: But I'm much smarter now.
0: Oh.
1: Well, in my own opinion.
0: I was going to say. Jury's still out, right?
1: Yes, it is. It's always out. But you know what, JD?
0: It's all good.
1: That's exactly right.
0: It's all good.
1: And I hope people are ready to have a beautiful day today.
0: All right. So clickbait, I was reading something that got across Toby Keith.

0: for you, but there are studies that say it can have benefits.
1: Exactly.
0: In moderation.
1: Yes, and you know what? Mm-hmm. Not only is it have, you know, all the hops and yeast and oats and all, you know, all the different types of stuff they put in, fruit, mm-hmm. you know, but it's good for your brain sometimes. Yeah.
0: To a point. Yeah, there are some people at the end of the night that think they're smarter than what they really are.
1: Well, there's a lot of people like that.
0: How about this one? IPAs are always bitter.
1: Yeah.
0: They are?
1: Well,
0: IPAs are a wide tent with a lot of varieties and flavor profiles. West Coast IPA, East Coast New England, Hazy IPA, Juicy IPA, American IPA, Belgian IPA, Black IPA. Need I go on? Okay, you get it. West Coast IPAs are bitter, but Juicy IPAs have tropical fruit notes. Milkshake IPAs are thick and sweet, and sour IPAs are funky and, well, sour.
1: Now, do they have Hazy IPA on there?
0: Yeah, Hazy IPA's in there.
1: Yeah.
0: Yeah.
1: That's a good one.
0: All right. Beer before liquor, never been sicker.
1: Beer before liquor.
0: Never been sicker. Is that a myth?
1: Get you there quicker. Actually, that's how I do sometimes. Mm. You know, I have a few beers and stuff, then you get kind of full, mm-hmm. and you're like, oh, I can't drink another beer, but I'm thirsty. And so then you have, you know, like JD, rum and Coke Zero.
0: Oh, yeah, definitely. So this depends on how much alcohol you're drinking, not the order. From a scientific perspective, alcohol is alcohol. Different drinks might cause you to have worse hangovers compared to other drinks because of certain other molecules in the liquid. But the order doesn't matter. So
1: that's very scientific. Yeah. Basically, if you drink, you're going to get drunk. Huh?
0: All right, there you go.
1: If you drink a lot.
0: All right. I'll end it on this one.
1: All right.
0: Drinking a lot of beer gives you a beer belly.
1: Not necessarily. It's the pizza you eat afterward.
0: That's it. Beer on its own doesn't cause a belly. It's a combination of too many calories in general and other things in your lifestyle, right?
1: Those cookies before you go to bed. That's a problem.
0: You know, right?
1: I got that problem.
0: Sunday, September 20th. This guy's at Schendorf Dairy Farm. We're on the road at 11 o'clock. We'll be out at Mullins Roofing for the grand opening. When I

0: Lanny Wilson, John Mayer doing guitar on that. It's phone, keys, wallets. Check. 6:54. Mandy is out today. My name is J.D. Justice, and over there, of course,
1: is Tim the Beer Guy. The sun's going to be out today. It's going to be warm, and I don't care if it rains.
0: Is the sun going to be out today?
1: I don't know. It doesn't make a difference.
0: Quit prognosticating.
1: In my head, it'll be out. How's okay, that? In my head.
0: Good. It's attitude, man. Telling you, man, the great Winston Churchill once said, attitude is everything.
1: Yeah.
0: Yeah.
1: Attitude is gratitude.
0: Got it. We had a great time last night. Ryan Sturgeon of Battle Creek. Dude.
1: Where are you from? Battle Creek. How far are you away? 10 minutes. I'll be right there.
0: He goes, I'm on my way. So he tells me that.
1: Great.
0: He tells me that they were going to come out to the game because they thought the drawing was going to be later. So he had gotten home from work and that they were going to pop in the truck at that moment and they were heading out. And we called him.
1: He's the winner. And at first he says, now say your names again.
0: Yeah. He was like, say that again.
1: With J.D. Justice. Yeah. Tim the Beer Guy. Yeah. And once we got those names out, he's like, oh, this is for real.
0: You can watch him explain it last night on Facebook Live. It's up on the Win98.5 Facebook page, which was really cool. Can I just say thanks to Kevin and McKenzie and their family, Harper and Wyatt from Long Street Living.
1: Harley.
0: What did I say?
1: Harper.
0: Gosh.
1: She's still at the H, right?
0: Harley, I am sorry because last night she and I had a discussion about that.
1: I will tell you right now, Cindy's going to be after you.
0: Oh, I'm
1: Cindy
0: sure.
1: Cindy Longstreet. That's great. Yeah,
0: I'm so sorry, man. All right. It's time for JD's Randomness. Now, these are random facts that could help you win the next trivia contest you play. Brought to you by our good friends at Once Upon a Child in Battle Creek. Do you know that AT&T Stadium in Texas, where the Cowboys play, and one of the stadiums where the World Cup was just held, uses more energy on game days than the entire country of Liberia?
1: What? Well, they don't have electricity in Liberia, do they?
0: I don't know. I've never been there.
1: Me neither.
0: That's why they're random, dude. Do you know that there are more than twice as many corporations in Delaware than people?
1: Yes.
0: Delaware has very friendly corporate tax laws, so a lot of businesses incorporate there, even if they don't have any real physical presence there. Kind of like one of our counterparts across the street who rented a room up top here and never showed up. They went someplace else.
1: What?
0: Yeah.
1: What's up with that?
0: Well, they wanted to move out of town, so we'll just take it. Thank you. Delaware is home to more than 2.2 million business entities, but only has around 1 million in human population.
1: There you go. And I will tell you, when you're starting a corporation, that's what they say. Hey, look at Delaware.
0: Okay.
1: Yeah, yeah.
0: So start it out in Delaware, but you don't have to be there. And again, why would you want to be there? It's cold over there. Even colder than Michigan.
1: I don't know what's in Delaware. If you've been to Delaware, let us know, will you?
0: Well, we're going to get people who actually grew up there or something.
1: Right, what's the capital of Delaware? Do you know?
0: Why are you doing this to me this morning? Stop.
1: I wanted to know.
0: This is where Dandy hits the AI for us so we can at least sound halfway smart.
1: I guess I could get the AI going.
0: There you go. Taylor Swift is next. That is Randomness, brought to you by Once Upon a Child Battle Creek on Win 98.5. 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
1: I'm Tim the Beer Guy, and Friday.
0: What are we talking about in Know Your Beer in a little bit?
1: We're going to be talking about some honey and some mead.
0: All right, sounds good to me.
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0: By the way, Dover is the capital of Delaware.
1: Thank you.
0: Just wanted to let
1: I
0: you
1: had
0: know
1: a
0: that.
1: Few texts to me, too. Mm-hmm. You know, thanks to my friends down in my hometown area.
0: I remember in junior high, I had to memorize all 50 states and their capitals. Who didn't? You know, who didn't have to do that? I'm sure many of you
1: right.
0: did.
1: Right.
0: I was good.
1: Uh-huh. You were good?
0: Yeah, I was good.
1: Illinois.
0: Oh, yeah.
1: Illinois. What's
0: Chicago.
1: The capital?
0: No, it's Springfield.
1: Not.
0: I'm just kidding.
1: Oh, he was quick on that, just so you know. Missouri. Right. Come on.
0: St. Louis?
1: No. Come on now, JD.
0: Missouri?
1: No, Jeff City.
0: Jefferson City.
1: Yeah,
0: see, those
1: so.
0: Are the ones that always tricked me because I would get to those big cities and you'd think automatically what it was.
1: But none of the real big cities are the capitals.
0: Yeah.
1: You know, Detroit's not the capital of Michigan.
0: No.
1: Think about it.
0: Lansing is.
1: I know. I'm just saying.
0: All right. All right.
1: You know, I know.
0: Listen, I know my own neighborhood at least. That's what matters, right?
1: I know where I live.
0: I know where I live. I know where to go.
1: And I know where I sleep.
0: And by the way, it's early. We were up late, so my mind is really working a little slow today. I'm just saying.
1: My mind is because it just is today. It's Friday, and you're okay to let your mind work slower today.
0: But as the beer guy always says, it's all good.
1: It is all good, people.
0: His Know Your Beer is coming up in a bit. He said we're going to talk about meads, and we'll get to that in a little bit. So remember when I was talking about clickbait with the Toby Keith thing that I fell for?
1: Yeah.
0: Here is how to spot an AI influencer on social media.
1: Oh.
0: Look at their hands and lips. Shorter videos are more likely to be AI than longer ones.
1: Is there a magic number of seconds? Or just shorter
0: I would say, or longer? I would say 30 seconds and less.
1: Okay, that could be AI.
0: Yeah, it could be AI. Or a minute at the most.
1: Okay.
0: They say be especially skeptical if there's pressure to buy something now. Right now. Oh. That's like hanging out with Tim the beer guy. Come out.
1: Well, I like to get things done. Then,
0: I know,
1: you know, not later, now.
0: I got it. But at least your face is recognizable.
1: Yeah, thank you.
0: Yeah. And remember, as always, or my grandpa and dad used to say this, you know, if it seems too good to be true, it usually is. Just remember that, all right? By the way, Know Your Beer on the way.
1: Yeah, honey mead.
0: Who? Honey mead?
1: Yeah.
0: Where are we going?
1: Delicious. We're going just with facts and figures today.
0: All right, sounds good to me.

0: Please. Please.
1: I was up it's way
0: early.
1: Well, listen, I figure the more I push it, the more I'll get everything cognitively together again. But
0: it's a big word this morning, cognitively.
1: I used one last night. The Big B Energy crew was pretty impressed.
0: Oh, yeah?
1: I don't remember what the word is, but they told me they were really impressed. I said, sometimes it just flies out of my mouth, and I'm just, you know, I said, I hope it makes sense.
0: Well, you were drinking last night Pepsi Cola.
1: I was drinking Pepsi
0: that
1: Cola
0: sugar,
1: last night.
0: You had a sugar high.
1: Wasn't it great seeing Julianne out there from Hymntime and Julie Bryant? They have that great show on Sunday mornings, Hymntime Country Style.
0: Two blondes and us.
1: Listen. It's good to stand next to two attractive blondes.
0: I know. People think that you're better looking than you are. Well, have you ever noticed that? You know, you stand next to a good-looking woman, people are like, whoa.
1: You get more attention that way.
0: Absolutely. Okay, so when that's your challenge tonight. You go out, you find your best-looking woman at the bar and say, hey, can I just get one picture of me?
1: Yeah,
0: and
1: that's all you do.
0: and then post it.
1: Listen, make sure you ask the guy that's really next to her before you get a broken nose. Be very careful with that one.
0: Start with that guy.
1: Excuse me, sir.
0: Start with the guy and say, hey, you need a beer? Let me get you a beer. And by the way,
1: can I get a photo with your gal?
0: You could be in the background if you want.
1: I don't think that would go over too well, though. Do you think? Let me ask this, guys. Guys, this one's for you, all right? And ladies, if you know your guy and you totally can answer this, hit the text line at 80373. If Tim the Beer Guy, or any guy for that matter, up to your guy.
0: I would be a special deal.
1: You would be a special deal. Come here, give me a hug.
0: That's exactly right. Give me some sugar, baby.
1: Some sugar. Yeah. So how this man has never had been cracked over the head, I've never known. Anyway, we just want to know. If somebody came up and asked you, could I have a picture with your wife?
0: Yeah. Or your girlfriend.
1: And I'll buy you a beer. It just looks good to be with, you know, someone that's as attractive as your wife. Okay. I think most guys would say, heck no.
0: You'd say no?
1: I don't. It'd be weird. It'd be like, why are you doing that?
0: Yeah.
1: Yeah.
0: Hey, estupido, leave me alone.
1: Listen, if her guy's halfway in the bag, we know what that answer is.
0: I'd say, hell yeah, give me a beer.
1: Take a picture with my wife. Yeah, right.
0: Take two, and I'll have a double IPA.
2: What?
0: It's time. Come on, JD.
1: The beer guy.
2: Let's sing.
1: I want a two.
2: And heaven.

0: sing this part.
1: La la la la la la.
2: Woohoo!
1: La la la la la la.
2: It's Friday.
1: La la la la la la la.
0: Yes, sir.
1: Let's talk about who brings this feature
0: 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And, you know, if you're in a ditch, you need a tow, they got you.
3: You know, I'll never forget the first time I went in the ditch. I was on a two-lane highway in my parents' 70 Chevy, two-door hardtop. And it started to snow on my way home. And guess who was on my tail? A big old semi. And I could barely see. And then all of a sudden, I lose and go right into the ditch. Ooh. You know what he does?
0: What?
3: Keeps on driving.
0: He kept on trucking.
3: I got out of his way.
0: You keep on trucking?
1: Got it.
0: Right on.
1: If I would have known that, I would have called them, for crying out loud.
0: You would have called them?
1: Yeah.
0: What would you have called them? Huh?
1: I would have called them, help! That's what I would have called them.
0: All right.
1: Where are we headed today? Who are we going to chat with?
0: Today
1: it's International
0: with
1: Beer Day, just a reminder.
0: National Beer Day. Well, we're going to kind of, you know, this is beer, and it's one of the original beers made by the ancient monks back in the day. We're going to talk about mead with Rashay Kirkland.
3: Monks.
0: Now you know why the monks were so happy and quiet, because they were drunk all the time.
4: Mead only requires water, honey, and yeast. The honey actually has yeast in it, so you could just add water to honey and it will do its own thing. You don't usually want that, so you stop the existing yeasts by adding sulfate to stop the wild yeast from fermenting, and you add whatever yeast you want to have, champagne yeast, wine yeast, beer yeasts.
0: So, Rashay, where did mead originate?
4: The oldest known recipes for mead come from Egypt. They would collect beehives, and they would kill the bees by smoking them with burning sulfur. Well, that meant that the bees didn't always get a chance to lower the water content of the honey to the level they'd like to. And so the Egyptians were storing honey that had too much water in it. 6 months later, they'd open up these casks, and there was alcohol. So that's really where mead first came from. Monks, later on, they rediscovered and came up with a new recipe for the same thing. So they would cultivate bees, collect the honey, add water. Mead is closer in its origin to wine. And so it can be dry or sweet, depending on how much water was added to it and how long it was allowed to ferment.
0: So let me ask you this. If I'm looking for a sweeter type of beer, would this be my choice as opposed to some of the other ones?
4: One dimension is sweet. And so if you like sweet, mead is a great place to start. If you like hops, if you like bitterness, sort of a sharp crispness on the end of it, then you might want to try something like an IPA or an ale. The hops will give you that profile instead.
0: All right, Rashay, let's talk about the availability. There's a lot of bars out there, but not everybody carries mead. It's kind of an exclusive product.
4: Honey is really expensive, so that makes the product expensive. And so for bar owners, they have to sell a lot of it in order to make their money back. But another problem is people know what a beer is. When it comes to mead, people don't know what they're buying. They don't even know what they're asking for. So for a bar owner, they might put it in there and no one would even know to buy it. Another is the logistics of where mead comes from. Since mead has been made as wine, it is bottled as wine. And so when you buy mead, largely you buy it in your traditional 750-milliliter bottle. For a bar, that's awful, because they're going to open that bottle and the first glass is going to be great, and 30 minutes later they might sell another glass and it'll be pretty good, and 2 hours later they sell the next glass and now the bottle's different. For them, it's a losing proposition. If they can't sell, you know, 8 glasses back to back, then it's not worth opening the bottle.
0: If I can't get it readily available at a lot of different bars, where can I get it?
4: A lot of major grocery stores that sell wine, they have a selection of, you know, fairly good middle-of-the-road styles to try from. You've got Oliver. They produce a bunch of sweet varietal meads. You can get that at Meijer grocery stores. Then you've got Viking's Blood. It's got ginger in it. It's really, really, really sweet, and it's expensive, but you can get that from most of the large major wine stores or niche boutique wine stores.
1: You know, it's really sad to know that Mandy's not here when they said Viking's Blood. Because I bet you she'd be the first to say, I'll drink it!
0: Oh, I am the queen! Yeah, I'm sure of that.
1: She'd have been all about
0: but
1: that.
0: But you know, and so you really get it in those little, sometimes 5-ounce little sniffer glasses type thing. And I will tell you a funny story. So we were at a July 4th party many years ago. ago, and there was a bunch of young, I call them young bucks, you know, those college kids that are like 20, 21, 22, that sort of thing.
1: Sure.
0: And they were all ready to have a good time, celebrate America. And my son, Sam, brought a keg of mead, you know, 14% alcohol. Well, these guys just thought it was fun to take the tap and open their mouth and then fill their mouth with mead. Okay, so an hour and a half later, 2 hours later, and they also did that in the hot tub. They're in the hot tub with the tapper.
1: Last place you want to be drunk is in a hot tub, dude.
0: Okay, the next thing you know, we were playing cornhole, and we're looking around. Where are those guys? All four of them were in the living room, passed out. And it's like, boys. And they slept all the way through, they said, till the next day. And, you know, you just... And they had headaches. Well, you can't drink that much. You know, it's a sipping kind of beer.
1: Yeah, that's not like your old classic college beer that you have.
0: No.
1: Like Natty Light or something like that.
0: They just thought it was humorous. And that's, you know, and so my son and his buddy, Rache, and another guy, that's what they brewed was mead. Uh-huh. And they would bring it down at times in bottles and everything. But you got to have it kind of
1: like,
0: split.
1: Nothing like sampling what you made and then passing out and forgetting what you actually drank.
0: And I would tell you this, it was good.
5: There is no beer.
0: There's honey mead.
5: That's why we drink it here.
0: With all the monks.
5: And when we're gone from here, our friends will be drinking all the beer.
0: La la la la la. Come on, people.
5: La la la la la.
0: It's going to be a beautiful day.
1: Let's say thanks again to our sponsors.
0: Longstreet Living in Coldwater and Marshall. 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
0: Tim.thebeerguy@wincountry.com. Yeah, we even got some merchandise to

0: girls that drink beer.
1: I love girls that drink beer. Yeah.
2: 7:23, it's JD and Mandy in the morning. Of course, Friday edition brings in Tim, the beer guy.
1: But I don't like them when they're so drunk.
2: Oh, I don't
1: that
2: like that
1: you
2: got to
1: hold them up.
2: I know you don't want that.
1: No.
2: Hey, by the way, Brett Briscoe is on vacation. So Briscoe's Bull is always brought to you by Yeti Pie. And it's brought to you by Yeti Pie in Battle Creek. Order their new s'mores pizza today to dig into dessert unlike ever before.
1: I want that. I wish they would bring it up. You know, I'm here too early in the morning on Friday.
2: I know. I don't know if I could do a s'mores, though, this morning.
1: I would try it.
2: Yeah. Well, yeah, I mean, I would definitely try it. I'd find room.
1: I would eat at least a piece. Yeah.
2: And you could find Yeti Pie on Facebook today for all of their other delicious menu options. Yeti Pie, baby. Detroit-style pizza.
1: Deep dish pizza. Now I'm hungry.
2: And they've got some cool merch there, too. Obviously in honor of Yetis.
1: Yetis.
2: Yeah.
1: Right. Gotta like it.
2: Briscoe will be back on Monday. We look forward to that with his bologna. Because he's full of it.
1: Yes, he is.
2: You know when he's really full of it? When he starts talking about his Cincinnati Bungles.
1: They're going to be good this year.
2: I think the Bungles are going to be pretty good.
1: I think they'll be good. Burrow back.
2: You got it. We have Luke Combs ready to go. We're going to get you up to date. Ken is sitting in for Brett Briscoe, so his news is on the way. And last night, we encountered some real fun out at the ball game.
1: We did.
2: Yeah. We'll talk to you about that in just a little bit, but I do want to remind you, you've got a chance to win tickets to Luke Bryan in September at his farm tour. That's at Mullins Roofing's grand opening from 11 to 1 today. I'll be out there. Hot dogs, prizes, and get this, the first 200 peeps get $20 gas cards.
1: Nobody does that out there. You at least got to stop by and say hi.
2: Yeah. Mullins Roofing grand opening. You're probably sitting there right now on next to E.
1: Where's it at?
2: Yeah, we're going to get you that detail in just a minute on Win 98.5.
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0: JD and Mandy in the morning on a Friday, of course, which brings our extended version of the show. Tim the Beer Guy.
1: Hey, good morning, everybody.
0: Hey, I just thought I'd whisper that out.
1: So would you use that song as the answer to somebody that says, hey, can I take a picture with your beautiful wife or your beautiful woman, whatever the case is? She's mine!
0: Yeah, I think that's exactly what it would probably sound like.
1: I'd say, yeah, here, get right on the other side of us. Right. Here, they have her, you know.
0: By the way, I want to wish Jack and Ruth Price a happy anniversary.
1: Oh.
0: It's their 55th.
1: Wow. I will tell you, it you know, you got to work at that. That's for sure.
0: You do.
1: And 55 years. Wow.
0: I once had a gentleman call, and he was celebrating their 60th. All right.
1: Goodness.
0: And I asked the gentleman, I said, what's the key to a long marriage? And immediately he goes, I got an RV out back.
1: So he's got a portable man cave is what you're trying to tell me.
0: Exactly what it is.
2: Here's what's happening this morning. The St. Joseph County Sheriff's Office says one of its corrections deputies was arrested Tuesday and lodged at the Kalamazoo County Jail.
3: Sheriff Chance Spence says the criminal investigation is being conducted by the Three Rivers Police Department and the deputy is yet to be arraigned. Spence says because this is an active investigation and a pending criminal matter, St. Joseph County Sheriff's Office will be not commenting on the facts of the case or any pending court proceedings. And per Sheriff's Office policy, the deputy's been placed on paid administrative leave pending administrative review. At this time, no additional information is being released by the St. Joseph County Sheriff's Office. I'm Gary Stevens reporting.
2: President Trump working to finalize a deal to completely reopen the Strait of Hormuz. Trump told reporters yesterday that negotiations with Iran are continuing and that in the meantime, the U.S. continues to blockade Iranian ports and have military control of the waterway. A 31-year-old man died after falling 20 feet from a scissor lift at a vacant automotive parts manufacturing plant near Galesburg last week. Comstock Township authorities say the accident happened July 30th around 9 a.m. at the former Shiloh Industries plant on East Michigan Avenue. Workers at the scene told firefighters they were removing a steel beam from the ceiling when it shifted. The scissor lift tipped over. The man was pinned against another upright steel beam. Officially kicks off today, runs through Sunday, the U.S. 12 Heritage Trail Garage Sale, known as Michigan's largest garage sale. This 200-mile journey goes from New Buffalo to Detroit. Meantime, the 127-yard sale, also known as the world's longest yard sale, taking place across multiple states. Beginning in Michigan, the event runs 690 miles through Ohio, Kentucky, Tennessee, and Georgia before ending in Alabama this weekend. Sports, the Tigers blew out the Mariners 11-0. They stay on the West Coast, opening a three-game series against San Francisco coming up tonight. And the Lions paying big for Jahmyr Gibbs to stick around. A three-year contract extension worth nearly $76 million includes $51 million in guaranteed money. That's what's happening this morning from Win 98.5.
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9: Southwest Michigan weather. Few areas of fog this morning, otherwise becoming partly cloudy. Still on the humid side, and we could see about a 20% chance of a shower or thunderstorm pop up. High temperature 84. Tonight, partly cloudy to mostly cloudy with a chance of a shower or thunderstorm. Low temperature 68. As we head into Saturday, morning clouds, a 20% chance of an early day shower. Otherwise, mostly sunny conditions building in. High near 80. And for Sunday, chance of a shower or thunderstorm. High of 83. I'm Storm Team 8 meteorologist Matt Kirkwood tracking Southwest Michigan's weather.
0: All right, thank you very much. And our current temp right now is 68 in Southwest Michigan. Sometimes I fear that Tim the Beer Guy is south of Sanity.
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0: darling.
1: Got info from Music Row coming up in a little bit. It's JD and Mandy in the morning with Friday Brings Tim, the beer guy. I do want to remind you today, 11 to 1, we're going to be out at the grand opening of Mullins Roofing. And the reason we're going to be out there is they are part of the Luke Bryan Windstop on your way to Schaendorf. It's a road tour.
2: And you know what, JD, here's something to mention to people is that when you're like 11 to 1 out there, mm-hmm. at 1 o'clock, you're drawing for those tickets from just the people that day that are registered. Now, there's no better odds you can find anywhere, not on the lottery, you know, none of that type of stuff.
1: And how about this? The first 200 people are getting a $20 gift card. You do the math on that.
2: Wow!
1: Mullins Roofing, the opening is going to be at their brand new location, grand opening, 1414 East Michigan Avenue in Battle Creek. So 11 to 1 today. It's another win stop for Luke Bryan tickets on our road to Allegan. That's pretty cool. When we come back, we want to make a tribute, remember someone that meant a lot to Southwest Michigan. There's Hardy, Eric Church, Morgan Wallen, Tim McGraw. This is MacArthur. 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

0: It's Win 98.5. It's JD and Mandy in the morning. Friday brings Tim, the beer guy.
1: And it's just a great day there, JD. If people wake it up, they're getting ready to head into work for their 8 o'clock start. And you know what? Just think about it. 8 hours later, you're on the weekend, people.
0: Doggone it, you are right. You and I were just chatting as we get into info from Music Row. Mm-hmm. I was watching a recent interview with Tim McGraw.
1: Right.
0: And the interviewer asked him, what's the deal with the drinking? And he said, I realized that I had a problem. And he said, and it has to be the person that comes to the realization.
1: Oh, yeah.
0: He said that, you know, all the rumors that we heard, which always kind of reminds me of all the rumors that you heard about them separating and everything. Well, she was tired of putting up with him. Well, and he was said, I was supposed to take the kids one morning to school. And he said it was probably 7:30 in the morning, something like that. And he says, I kind of like came to in a fog and I looked down and I had an empty bottle in my hand that I had powered down through the night. And he says, I sat my head up. He says, Faith was in the other room in our bedroom. And I walked into the bedroom and I looked at her and she looked at me and I went, I got a problem.
1: Right.
0: And she goes, let's go. And that was the end of it. And he said that was the end of it, because like he said, and that's when you know you've got somebody in your life that is there for you.
1: Well, and when you make that kind of decision, you are going to stick to it, as opposed to Faith going to Tim McGraw saying, you need help, you need to do this, you need to do that. That does not work. Right. The person has to realize it themselves. And that could be whether it's drinking, drugs, it could be, you know, anything. Shopping, you know, shopaholics, whatever the case is. You got to know you got a problem, and that's when you decide, I don't want to do this anymore.
0: And that's what he did. And he said, it does take you to come to the realization. And so this actually confirms, yes, and this is what confirms, you know, all the rumors and stuff like that. I can remember everybody going, why did he fire his band? Why did he do all this? Boy, he's being mean. He had to get rid of the influence.
1: Exactly. You know, you got to have new friends, new attitudes, new everything. And if you're back in that same environment, you're going to do the same thing. You're going to drink with the boys.
0: Absolutely. Well, why wouldn't you? I mean, it's just, it's a habit that you've built too.
1: And exactly.
0: What I thought was great was that Faith went out on tour with him. And now we all know why she did. All right. That's info for Music Row at Win 98.5.
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0: 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The big name in roofing and siding for Southwest Michigan. The Pride of Scots is off till Monday. 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
1: Hello, people.
0: Tim the Beer Guy is here.
1: It is Friday, and it's beautiful. I sound like I'm echoing or something like that.
0: You know why?
1: Am I echoing?
0: How's that? Is that a little bit better for you?
1: Oh, my. I'm clear. All right. Hello, world.
0: Ella Langley's on the way. We'll talk about how you can get a $20 gift card for free today just by showing up. And we're going to chat with our good friend, Debbie.
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0: 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Friday, of course, brings Tim the beer guy. And wait a minute, the phone's ringing here.
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2: Hi, JD. This is Ryan Spurgeon from last night.
3: Ryan!
1: Hey, Ryan. How are you doing, man?
0: Dude!
2: God, how are you guys?
0: This is our... We're doing great.
1: Awesome.
0: Yeah. This is our big winner from last night. He won JD and Mandy seats from Long Street Living in Marshall and Battle Creek. You can watch the video. We've got two of them up there. One where
1: online,
0: we actually draw your name, Ryan. And the other one where Ryan is putting the Lazy Boy Reed Rocker recliners in his truck.
2: Oh, yeah.
0: Dude.
1: The greatest line I heard last night was, I'm only 10 minutes from there. I'll be right there. And we kept saying, you got a truck?
0: Yep.
1: I got a truck. I got a truck.
0: I got a truck. Don't worry. He'll be right there. All right. So let me ask you this. Where did you end up placing both of the recliners?
2: They're just in the living room right now. We have to move some furniture around.
0: Okay.
2: I fell asleep in one last night.
1: Nice.
0: Yeah.
1: Nice. That's a testament to the comfortability.
2: Yeah.
0: Ryan, it's so good to hear from you, man. So when you, could you not believe it? Because we had to convince you who was on the phone.
2: Right, yeah. Well, at first, I didn't understand, who it was, and I'm like, wow, okay. Then I had to have you guys repeat it for my mom.
0: She wouldn't believe you.
2: No.
0: Can you imagine if you didn't do that, and you said, Mom, let's go, let's get in the truck, we're road tripping.
1: I got two free recliners.
0: She would have thought you were crazy.
1: What? Did they fall off a truck?
2: She probably wouldn't have went with me.
0: Yeah, we got you. Ryan Sturgeon of Battle Creek, you enjoyed those Lazy Boy Reed Rocker recliners. Again, thanks to Long Street Living in Marshall and Battle Creek. Those were JD and Mandy's seats out at C.O. Brown Stadium all season long for the Battle Creek Battle Jacks. I mean, people who sat in those during the season, they got served free food and drink compliments of the Battle Creek Battle Jacks. I mean, that's pretty awesome.
1: Yes, it is.
0: Yeah. Ryan, what radio station just sent you to a restful night's sleep anytime?
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didn't slow it down, then we speed it up. Honestly, I have no idea what's next. 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

0: That's Win98.5 with High Road. That's Cole Wetzel. JD and Mandy in the morning. Friday edition, of course, brings this guy.
1: Tim the beer guy. People, how are you doing today?
0: You got it. It is a fantastic Friday. And by the way, USA Today came out with the list of the best fast food burgers in America. Mm,
1: and I will tell you, I've tried a lot of fast food burgers in my day.
0: I'm going to toss some of these names to you here in just a little bit. But we wanted to take a moment this morning because we know that we got some sad news over there in the Coldwater area. Mm-hmm. Kind of caught everybody off guard, totally unexpected. And this is a real good friend of yours. So
1: yeah.
0: I'm just going to go ahead and, you know, let you do that.
1: Well, Public Safety Director Joe Scheid, really the chief of police down in Coldwater, he died on Monday. And so the funeral service is going to be held Tuesday, August the 11th at 11 a.m. at the Durst Center in Coldwater. So that's great because it will be a mass of people, and that's a big building. Visitations Monday, August 10th from 2 p.m. to 7 p.m., so 5 hours. That's also at the Durst Community Center. He was a great, not just a leader, but, you know, he was always trying to do good and do different things. And he was a big sports fan, big basketball. And
0: you played against him, right?
1: Yep, back in the day. And
0: did it get competitive there? Were you and him pretty competitive? Because I could see you.
1: Everybody was competitive.
0: I could see you totally sticking your nose in there, man.
1: Now it's not the same. Back then we had A, B, C, D, E leagues. Now they got whatever night you want to play, you can play in that league.
0: And everybody's I'm just glad we have an extra body.
1: That's right. But, you know, he did a lot to integrate the communities in Coldwater too, with all the different ethnicities that we have, and he was always reaching out to them too. And so, you know, he just was a kind guy, very professional. And, you know, I didn't know anybody that said, I don't like him. So he was a well-loved person, and of course his wife Jody and their two daughters.
0: I just want to say, you shared a story that I think you should share now, is that you would go into the grocery store.
1: Yeah.
0: And he would catch you.
1: he would be in his workout clothes. So he had his gym shorts and, you know, just a t-shirt and kind of sweaty and stuff like that. And, you know, some ball hat. You would never recognize him, that he's the, you know, the chief
0: of
1: there.
0: Police. Yeah.
1: And so he goes, hey, there's Tim the beer guy. Hey, Tim the beer guy, how are you doing? What kind of beer are you getting today? And blah, blah. And people, the ladies that were checking people out, looked around, and I said, oh, that's better than him arresting me right now.
0: You are right about that. All right. Well,
1: so we had a good time. He was a great guy. And, you know, he was 54, and I will tell you, it just makes you wonder sometime, why the good guys?
0: Yeah.
1: Why the good guys?
0: Hey, rest in peace, Chief. Thank you so much.
1: Exactly.
0: I mean, it doesn't feel like we could even say enough in honor of him.
1: No.
0: All right. Win98.5, good morning.
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0: 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Hey, mine's the 19th, beer guy. We going to go over there and hit some balls?
1: Why not?
0: All right, sounds
1: good.
0: That'd
1: be a lot of fun.
0: By the way, they do corporate events as well. 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Hit 'em here in Battle Creek. And since we don't have Mandy here for the meme, I thought it would be great that everyone should, brace yourself for beer guy joke. Beer guy dad jokes.
1: I got two quickies. How's that sound?
0: All right, let's do
1: it. Okay, so why do frogs taste like beer?
0: Why do frogs taste like beer?
1: Woo! Because of all the hops.
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1: I got you.
0: You got me.

0: It's Win 98.5. That's Post Malone and Blake Shelton with Pour Me a Drink. It's 8:32. It's JD. And
1: Sorry, I'm reading something kind of stupid here. You know, it kind of goes with that last song. Pour Me a Drink. You know,
0: what's that?
1: Every day I say, Bob, you've got to start. You got to stop drinking so much.
0: Why?
1: I'm glad my name is Tim.
0: Hey!
1: I know, stupid. But you know what? That's what Fridays are about.
0: Can I just say?
1: Yeah, go ahead.
0: Hit him here. Dad joke from the beer guy was a one-time thing because Mandy wasn't here, okay?
1: Oh, man.
0: You didn't
1: man.
0: Need to do two.
1: I'm going to close my book then. Goodness. Okay. Yeah. I thought I'd give a little stupid humor to a Friday just because
0: you want people
1: stupid.
0: To start drinking. That's why.
1: I'm going to tonight.
0: By the way, hats off. I want to say hats off to the Andy Will Taylor Lindsay family. Tomorrow is their big family reunion, and they're expecting around 100 people to show up again. And they just want to raise the glass to my most awesome family. So
1: that's great.
0: Let us know about
1: that. Well, you know what? You know, some people have, I hate my family, I hate my cousin, hate my brother, hate the blah, blah, blah.
0: Yep.
1: And I love when people like this have big family reunions. I come from a very big family.
0: A big, loving family.
1: Yeah, back in Illinois. Yeah, exactly. There's a lot of hugs that go around. You know what I'm saying? And I just love to hear that when families are all getting together and you can share your stories. And then you say, here, let me show you some pictures. I already saw that on Facebook. And you're like, it takes all the big, you know, let me show you my grandkids. Oh, I already saw that on Facebook.
0: Yeah, that's the way. Why get together anymore? Yeah, no, I'm
1: but it's
0: kidding.
1: Great. Congratulations.
0: Great. You got to go out there.
1: That's a wonderful
0: party. You got to go out there and throw jarts and horseshoes, man. Boy, that's throwing it back a little bit, right?
2: Here's what's happening this morning. Some good news on the food front. Michigan health officials say residents can return to normal guidance for eating lettuce and salad greens as a major cyclospora outbreak winds down. More than 12,000 cases were reported statewide, but new cases and related emergency room visits are now declining. The state has lifted its earlier recommendation to avoid bag salad mixes while continuing to monitor for any new cases. Pawpaw woman is dead after a two-vehicle crash west of Sturgis early Thursday morning. The crash involving a Ford F-250 and a Toyota RAV4 happened on U.S. 12 near Stevie Road in Sturgis Township. Michigan State Police say the driver of the Toyota, the 25-year-old Pawpaw woman, was pronounced dead at the scene. The pickup truck driver did sustain serious injuries and was airlifted to a nearby hospital. That crash remains under investigation. St. Joseph County Sheriff's Office says one of its corrections deputies arrested Tuesday and lodged at the Kalamazoo County Jail. Sheriff Chad Spence says the criminal investigation is being conducted by the Three Rivers Police Department. The deputy has not yet been arraigned. Spence says because it's an active investigation and pending criminal matter, the St. Joseph County Sheriff's Office will not comment on the facts of the case or any pending court proceedings. Per Sheriff's Department policy, the deputy's been placed on paid administrative leave pending administrative review. Michigan saw fewer traffic deaths overall in 2025, even as bicyclist fatalities increased sharply. State police say just over 1,000 people were killed on Michigan roads last year, down 3% from 2024, while bicyclist deaths rose 21% to 35. Officials say many of those crashes happening on rural roads and are urging drivers to slow down and cyclists to use lights, reflective gear, and helmets. Sports, the Tigers pound the Mariners 11-0 yesterday afternoon. Detroit opening a three-game series in San Francisco coming up tonight. And a contract extension for Jamar Gibbs with the Lions. Three-year contract extension, $76 million, includes $51 million guaranteed. He's now the highest-paid running back in the NFL. The NASCAR series resumes this weekend. The Iowa Corn 350 from Iowa Speedway on Sunday. That's the latest from Win 98.5.
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8: Southwest Michigan weather. Any fog out there will burn off with partly cloudy conditions developing today. It's still going to be humid with a slight chance of a shower or thunderstorm with a high right around 84. As we head in the overnight, chance of showers and thunderstorms, the cold front moving through and a low of 68 for Saturday. We'll begin the day with a chance of a shower or thunderstorm. Otherwise, beautiful conditions building in with sunshine, lower humidity levels, and a high right around 80. Sunday will end the weekend with a chance of showers and thunderstorms late in the day and a high of 83. I'm Storm Team 8 meteorologist Matt Kirkwood tracking Southwest Michigan's weather.
0: All right, thank you very much. It is 68 in Southwest Michigan. We're going to chat a little bit about the best fast food burgers in America.
1: Because what's your pick?
0: I can't tell me
1: you looked at the list.
0: I did. I looked at the list. You're going to be surprised.

0: It's Win 98.5. JD and Mandy in the morning. The Dandy one is out until Monday, but Tim the Beer Guy is here, which is cool.
1: I'm just trying to fill the seat of Mandy and...
0: I can't love you no more.
1: We love you all. We love you, all. I tell you what, there was a lot of love at the ballpark last night.
0: There certainly was. Again, Ryan Sturgeon, he checked in earlier with us this hour. He went home with...

0: Yes. By the way, at least it happened on a hot day. Otherwise, you would have froze you know where. And that's not a good thing.
1: Yeah, and I don't want to go there.
0: USA Today has come out with their list of best fast food burger in America. You know what I think happened on this one?
1: Yeah.
0: I think a company paid the most amount of money and they ended up with number one.
1: That's how it works.
0: The Double Char from Habit Burger and Grill. Never heard of them.
1: Never heard of them.
0: Never heard of them.
1: I've been all over. Never heard of them.
0: All right. In-N-Out.
1: I've been there. Good burgers.
0: Eh.
1: Yeah. Not the end all.
0: No.
1: Not the end all. Oh my God. An In-N-Out burger. No.
0: I've had some local burgers and pub burgers that knock these guys out of the park.
1: Absolutely.
0: You know? That's their double double. By the way, number three was the original double from, get this, must have paid some pretty good dough, Freddy's.
1: I've heard of it. Yes.
0: Okay.
1: Sir.
0: You have heard of Freddy's. All right.
1: I have not eaten there, but I've heard of it.
0: So here is a restaurant that, man, you could go anywhere and everywhere.
1: Yeah.
0: It was like an old-fashioned drive-thru, and they would come out and deliver food to you and everything. I'm talking about A&W.
1: Yeah.
0: Their Papa Burger was number four on the list.
1: Now, I've had that. My son lives up in Mason, and there's an A&W about five minutes away.
0: Love it.
1: I don't know why. It's kind of a weird deal. It's like, let's go to A&W.
0: They've got an old throwback one in Duluth, Minnesota, which is way up north. And I used to go to that, and I would get those and cheesy fries.
1: JD, I'm starving.
0: It was awesome. So this brings me to this discussion. I was going through cold water the other day, and I know these guys advertise with us. Ponderosa, are they like one of the last locations around? Because I think they used to be everywhere.
1: Yeah, I want to say they might have one up in Mount Pleasant, too. And the local owner, local family that owns it, and, they have a delicious cheeseburger, believe it or not. It's really good. An olive burger or something like that. It's really good. Then you get the whole salad bar.
0: Yeah, the salad bar, you told me that if you spend a dollar more, you get a meal and the salad bar.
1: Yeah.
0: But the salad bar is like $18.99 or something like that.
1: Which is great at this day and age because you can't get a burger and fries a lot of places $18.99. So then, for $20... we were able to take another meal home, so I figured I'd pay $10 a meal.
0: All right, sounds good.
1: See how they
0: you can order off the senior menu now, right?
1: Just so you know, Wednesdays I go there, $12.99.
0: Do you really? I'm all about that.
1: I do.
0: So Debbie, who checks in with us, one of our faves. Debbie, are you still working at the Ponderosa?
2: It's gonna be a minute. I have to have surgery. So
1: I'm sorry to hear that.
2: Yeah.
0: You know what though? You'll be 100%. You get through it, by this time next year, it'll be like it never happened.
2: Yeah, exactly.
0: All right. Do me a favor. Stay positive. Hang in there, okay, Debbie?
2: All right.
1: And then I'll see you soon. I'll catch you soon. Guarantee
2: you. Yeah, when are you going to be in Coldwater again?
1: I'm not sure when I'm going to be at the restaurant and all that. I'm in Coldwater every day, though. I work out of the Coldwater office.
0: Listen, Debbie, always know this. Yeah. There is a beer guy sighting every day. Just listen for, hey, it's Tim the beer guy! And that's
1: where
0: he is.
1: It's all good, people.

0: enough.
1: It's Wayne 98.5 with John Party. How you doing? It's JD and Mandy in the morning. And we've had a busy morning today, dude.
2: A lot of phone calls.
1: Yeah. Hang on a second.
3: Hey, JD, Mike Bristol. Hey, from Once Upon a Child. Hey.
1: Hey, Mike!
3: Hey, how you doing?
1: Hey,
3: Yeah!
1: Hey! Yeah, Mike and Battle Creek, you guys got a big event this weekend, right?
3: Yeah, we have a big event this weekend.
1: Mine and Tam's
3: 39-year anniversary on tomorrow.
2: Oh, you and Tammy? Congratulations.
1: You know what? Can I just say I am jealous of your guys' love affair? I mean, I shouldn't say jealous, but I'm envy of it. I just think it's wonderful the way you love your family. You love each other so much. And that's the way a family should be. I'm so proud of you and Tammy. 39 years over there at Once Upon a Child in Battle Creek, man.
3: Thank you, JD.
1: You betcha, buddy. Hey, Mike, what is your guys' big event this weekend?
3: Oh, man, we have all the stuff going on with the team event. Hey, if you're a Spartan fan like I am, you better get over there. The stuff's going fast.
1: Yeah, look, beer guy's shaking his head going, where's Blue?
2: Go Blue. Come on now. Well, I pay Michigan State, too.
1: Hold on a second. We shouldn't do that because Mike pays good money to be on this radio station. This is in honor of Mike and Tammy Bruns-Doyle. They're having their 39th wedding anniversary this weekend.

0: Great friends, great supporters of the station. Once Upon a Child in Battle Creek, Tammy and Mike celebrating their 39th wedding anniversary. And Mike wanted to send that out to Tammy. Did you know what his original request was?
1: What's that?
0: Go rest high on that mountain.
1: I don't know if he was trying to tell her something. Hey, 39 years, honey, you need to go rest on the mountain.
0: I was like, I don't think Tammy would appreciate that. And he goes, well, it was her dad's favorite song, and she just loved her dad. And I'm like, okay, Mike, it still doesn't sound right. I'm sorry.
1: Happy anniversary. Yeah, go live up on a mountain now.
0: There you
1: now.
0: Go, yeah. And by the way, all of your favorite sports teams, sports memorabilia will be on sale there at Once Upon a Child of Battle Creek.
1: Right, cool, lots of stuff.
0: You got it. Another great sponsor that we want to say thank you to is Roach Home Improvement. With the big name in roofing and siding for Southwest Michigan. We are going out on the road for Luke Bryan tickets in September. We'll tell you more about that. Right now, it is time for the J.D. Justice Files. 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
1: Write it down.
0: All right. 42-year-old man in Florida. Go figure. His name is Eduardo Moraga.
1: Mm-hmm.
0: He was working at a Planet Fitness when he reportedly stole a female member's credit card and then used it to buy food and beer at a local barbecue joint.
1: Hang on. I'll argue with the food, but not the beer.
0: I know, right? Hey.
1: Yeah, why not?
0: Let me guess. If somebody bought you a beer and it was a fraudulent buy, would you still drink the beer?
1: Yeah.
0: My problem.
1: Just so you know, I wouldn't even think about it. I'd say thanks. And then I'd walk away.
0: Yeah, you would. There's even surveillance photos showing Eduardo going to the barbecue place while wearing his orange Planet Fitness uniform, ordering barbecue and beer, then charging it to the woman's card. Hey, listen, Eduardo.
1: Barbecue.
0: Like making it obvious.
1: What a dip.
0: He's arrested later, released after posting a $2,500 bond. They haven't said what kind of barbecue he got or what kind of beer he ordered. And that's what you were wondering.
1: Important details.
0: They are, yes.
1: I mean, if you're going to steal it, get the good stuff.
0: You got it. That is another edition of the J.D. Justice File. So at least if you're feeling down about yourself today, you can look up in the mirror and go, at least I'm not Eduardo.
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0: All righty. We just want to say thanks for joining us. We're going to scoot out of here. And by the way, 11 to 1 today, the grand opening for Mullins Roofing. That's going to be 1414 East Michigan Avenue. In Battle Creek. Their grand opening is going to have hot dogs, prizes, and the first 200 people are getting what?
1: $20 gift cards. That's unbelievable.
0: It's a gas card. That's fabulous. Man. That is absolutely cool, man.
1: 20 bucks is 20 bucks.
0: You got it. And then don't forget, tomorrow from 11 to 1, I'm going to be out at Furniture and Mattress Warehouse in Coldwater, and we'll be getting you registered for Luke Bryan tickets, too.
1: Are you going to be sleeping on the couch, JD? Come on, tell me.
0: Last time I fell asleep on their bed. I'm just saying.
1: Hey, if you're going to be out and about this weekend, get a designated driver. Be safe. We want you here to listen to us.
0: Where are we heading?

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9: Southwest Michigan weather. Any fog out there will burn off with partly cloudy conditions developing today. Still going to be humid with a slight chance of a shower or thunderstorm with a high right around 84. As we head in the overnight, chance of showers and thunderstorms, the cold front moving through and a low of 68 for Saturday. We'll begin the day with a chance of a shower or thunderstorm. Otherwise, beautiful conditions building in with sunshine, lower humidity levels, and a high right around 80. Sunday will end the weekend with a chance of showers and thunderstorms late in the day and a high of 83. I'm Storm Team 8 meteorologist Matt Kirkwood tracking Southwest Michigan's weather.

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0: greatest party in the cornfield is back. 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
11: Southwest Michigan weather. Any fog out there will burn off with partly cloudy conditions developing today. It's still going to be humid with a slight chance of a shower or thunderstorm with a high right around 84. As we head in the overnight, chance of showers and thunderstorms, the cold front moving through and a low of 68 for Saturday. We'll begin the day with a chance of a shower or thunderstorm. Otherwise, beautiful conditions building in with sunshine, lower humidity levels, and a high right around 80. Sunday will end the weekend with a chance of showers and thunderstorms late in the day and a high of 83. I'm Storm Team 8 meteorologist Matt Kirkwood tracking Southwest Michigan's weather.

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0: Christmas party in the cornfield is back. Luke Bryan's farm tour is hitting the Shane Dorff Dairy Farm in Allegan on Sunday, September 20th. 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
1: We've got two chances for you to sign up. 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
1: How you doing? It's JD. We are live at the grand opening for Mullins Roofing. I got to tell you, until the gas cards run out, they're 20 bucks. Come on out here. As long as they have them, they're giving them out. But the one thing I can guarantee you they're not going to run out on is hot dogs. G is over here cooking the dogs like a madman, and it's awesome. They've got drink out here. We are going to even play a game of
2: cornhole.
1: You say cornhole. 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So,
2: okay.
1: Tim Mullins is joining me right now. 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Good to see you. Hey, this is a huge event. 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Tell me, what is it like to be live and alive in Battle Creek, my friend?
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1: 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We've got hot dogs, we've got drinks, we've got the whole gang here from Mullins Roofing. 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
1: 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And by the way, just a reminder, $20 gas cards as long as they last. 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
12: Southwest Michigan weather.
13: Any fog out there will burn off with partly cloudy conditions developing today. Still going to be humid with a slight chance of a shower or thunderstorm with a high right around 84. As we head into the overnight, chance of showers and thunderstorms, the cold front moving through and a low of 68 for Saturday. We'll begin the day with a chance of a shower or thunderstorm. Otherwise, beautiful conditions building in with sunshine, lower humidity levels, and a high right around 80. Sunday will end the weekend with a chance of showers and thunderstorms late in the day and a high of 83. I'm Storm Team 8 meteorologist Matt Kirkwood tracking Southwest Michigan's weather.

0: Again, it's JD, and we are live at the grand opening for Mullins Roofing. This is at 1414
1: East Michigan Avenue.
0: It's right across from the Marathon gas station. You can't go wrong, especially since you're coming by here until they last. G is joining me, and G, how about some dollar signs, man, for gas?
2: Absolutely. We're giving out actually gas/Meijer gift cards, so you can get anything you want with that gift card.
0: You can't beat that. Now, can we get more hot dogs then?
2: Absolutely. All you can eat.
0: No, here's the deal. You don't have to buy your hot dogs today because we're doing it here at Mullins Roofing. So when you go to Meijer, actually get the $20 in gas, right?
2: That's right.
0: All right, that's fantastic. That's how they work. Now, tell me, I heard that Jeremy is the cornhole king over here. Is that correct?
2: No, that's fighting words, actually.
0: Is it?
2: So, yeah, okay. We're going to have a throwdown here within probably the next hour or so.
0: Right.
2: So you don't want to miss that matchup. Right.
0: Well, listen, we're going to have to get the measuring stick out to make sure we get them at the proper distance and everything, because it looks like you guys are serious business, man.
2: Absolutely.
0: All right. And so is Mullins Roofing. G, tell me a little bit more about Mullins and what you're going to accomplish here within the next 3 to 6 months and what you can do for someone who needs some roofing work.
2: Hey, we're diving in head first. You know, we've been around for almost 20 years now. It's great to get into the Battle Creek area. We specialize in shingles, flat roofs, residential,
0: and hot dogs.
2: And more importantly, hot diggity dogs.
0: You got it, man. We'll see you out here. G, Tim Mullins. It's Mullins Roofing. Brady, also one of the co-owners, is here. We're going to talk to him in a bit. Again, we will see you across from the Marathon gas station. It's 1414.
1: East Michigan.
0: See? 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
5: 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Your home is more than just four walls and a zip code. 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

Carry On from Kenny Chesney on Your Country Wind 98.5. A big shout out to everybody who came out to Mullins Roofing. The big grand opening today. Getting registered for those Luke Bryan tickets. Another shot tomorrow. I'll tell you where coming up on Wind 98.5.

Wind 98.5 from Vicksburg this afternoon. That's your Morgan Wallen on Your Country. Brent Allen in with you. Kind of off again, on again, showers, thunderstorms throughout your weekend ahead. Storm Team 8 forecast is coming up shortly. First on Wind, here's Shabuzi.

0: biggest party in the cornfield is back. Luke Bryan's farm tour is hitting the Shane Dorf Dairy Farm in Allegan on Sunday, September 20th. 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
1: We've got two chances for you to sign up. 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
2: Well, it's JD, and we are live once again at the grand opening for Mullins Roofing. It's 1414 East Michigan Avenue. We have got hot dogs out here, and I'm hanging out here on the corner. It's right across from Marathon, and of course, Mullins is right behind us. You know, Scott West is famous for the chicken suit, but you know what? Chicken doesn't seem to go too well with roofing, so he's out here in his workman's shirt and his work hat and his Mullins sign. What are some of the things that we have to give away while we're out here and you spin the wheel with Mullins Roofing?
3: Well, first of all, I just got done eating an amazing hot dog. 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We've got cars. We've got home lighting kits. We've got dinner. We've got it. You come on out, spin the wheel, win some prizes.
2: And G and Jeremy have laid the gauntlet down because they're having a cornhole contest here pretty soon, so we'll see who's the best. Now, you got the proper distance here, right? Because I know you measured this out. Are your feet long enough to make sure it's a proper measurement?
3: I'm gonna say, according to cornhole rules section 3, paragraph 8, no, I don't know.
2: Okay, but you're close.
3: We're close.
2: Right on. Scott West is here hanging out. He had to have a free hot dog, you know, before he goes on to the afternoon show. We're at Mullins Roofing. Stop by and see the gang. You got G, Jeremy, Brady, Tim, Chelsea, I mean, the whole gang's here.
3: $20 gas card,
2: dude,
3: just to show up.
2: You got
3: no
2: it.
3: Strings. Come on in.
2: It's a Meyer gas card, too, so you can use it for what you want. Mullins Roofing, it's the grand opening! Yeah! 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
8: Southwest Michigan. Michigan weather.
9: Partly to mostly cloudy skies across West Michigan, and it's quite muggy. Dew points are in the upper 60s, with air temperatures expected to reach the mid-80s this afternoon. An isolated shower or two is possible today and Saturday, but much of the area will remain dry. The next best chance for showers and thunderstorms develops Sunday night into Monday. Temperatures will be slightly cooler into next week, back down to near 80. Tracking West Michigan's weather, I'm Storm Team 8 meteorologist Sarah Flynn.

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0: It's JD broadcasting live again at Mullins Roofing. It's the grand opening. Listen, free hot dogs, $20 gas cards from Meijer while they last. There's still plenty of those left. We've got the wheel to spin for prizes out here, and that's along with our friends who are official on-the-road sponsor, Serial City Screen Printing, and they also have some of our great Win98.5 merchandise. Now, real quick, the reason we're out here with free hot dogs and all that stuff is we're welcoming Mullins Roofing to the neighborhood. Tim Mullins is joining me right now. Now, we've talked already about, you know, getting the best deal for your home, yet you don't want to go too low and you don't want to go too high, but you offer something else.
1: Yeah, that's right. We not only do we do commercial and residential roofing, we do windows and siding as well. So you can get all three done in one bang, and we can do them all for you.
0: Has anybody taken anybody on in cornhole yet there, Tim?
1: No, nobody wants me.
0: They don't want to challenge you, huh? Listen, if you want to play Tim in cornhole, how long are we going today?
1: 1 o'clock.
0: 1 o'clock. So
1: 45
0: we're going,
1: minutes to
0: you
1: get
0: got
1: down
0: it,
1: here.
0: You got it. You got time to get down here. We'll see you out here. It's JD Mullins Roofing, 1414 East Michigan Avenue, and that's in Battle Creek. Of course, it's right across from that gas station here on the corner. Hey, Tim, thank you so much for having us out here, man. You having a good time?
1: Yes, I am.
0: Right,
1: it's great to meet you guys, and
0: yeah.
1: I'm happy to be in Battle Creek.
0: Can we just say, everybody, welcome to the neighborhood! Listen to that. That's all your neighbors. How about it? Let's see what look happens when you have free hot dogs.
1: That's right. That's one way to get them.
0: You got it. $20 gas cards, and we got surprises, too. We'll see you out here. We're going to draw for those Luke Bryan tickets as well at 1 o'clock, but you can't win unless you register. It's JD along with Tim Mullins, Mullins Roofing, in Battle Creek, 1414 East Michigan Avenue at Win98.
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0: darling.
1: Chase Matthew, part of the big Rock the Country Festival this upcoming weekend. He's going to be there on Sunday in Hastings. Right now on Win, hands up, here's Jelly Roll. Let me

Our statisticians say you get through the workday faster with the most country songs. 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
8: Well, it's J.D. Justice, and I am broadcasting live at the grand opening. Hey, how's everybody doing here at Mullins Roof Aid? All right, are you spinning the wheel?
9: I did. I got a spot.
8: And you got a hot dog. Is that right? Ooh, you got ketchup on your finger, too. That's all right. Lick it off. That's what I did. That's it. Yeah. Hey, by the way, they're registering to win tickets to Luke Bryan. We got a nice little crowd showing up here. It's free hot dogs. Tim Mullins, great idea, buddy. Listen, we got $20 gas cards for everybody that comes in. Well, at least as long as they last, right?
10: Hey, they're free. No strings attached. We're just saying hi to the community and giving ourselves a little bit of a welcome here. So.
8: Yeah, 1414. East Michigan Avenue. We'll see you here. It's right across from that Marathon gas station, by the way, if you're trying to pinpoint a location.
10: We got hot dogs for you. Yeah. We're ready to see you, to shake your hand and say hello to everybody.
8: You got it. And here's the deal. G already told me that there is no limit on hot dogs.
10: Oh, you can eat 12 of them if you want.
8: You could eat 12 of them?
10: No, I can.
8: I know. I can't. I don't know if I can, man. Brady, can you eat 12 hot dogs? Brady says no, he can't eat 12 hot dogs. Listen, are you having fun out here?
11: Yes, sir.
8: What did you win?
11: A new t-shirt.
8: You got a new wind shirt? How about that? 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
10: Yeah, I just Google our name, Mullins Roofing. 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
12: And by the way, I want to make sure everybody understands. You guys have been in business a long time, servicing Jackson 20 County.
10: 20 years. 20 yeah. years in Jackson, and people, we have grown by word of mouth and taking care of people. We don't believe in overpricing for people. We believe in giving a good product for a really good price.
12: Basically, what you're saying is you do what needs to be done because it's the right thing to
10: That's
12: do.
10: That's right.
12: All right. Mullins Roofing, 1414 East Michigan Avenue, Mr. Mullins, thank you very much for
10: thank
12: having
10: you.
12: Us out here.
10: Appreciate it.
12: You got it. Hey, we're drawing that Luke Bryan winner here at 1 o'clock. Who's that going to be? Is it going to be you? We'll find out on Win 98.5.

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Stella Lefty, that's Boston on Wind 98.5. And by the way, since yesterday I got our crack research team on this to find out if Stella Lefty is indeed left-handed. And she is. They found out Stella Lefty is left-handed. And now we all know. Chris Young now. This is Raquel Mizzou on Wind 98.5.

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I am Brent Allen. The Webbed One continues to rule the box office. Spider-Man continues to bring in huge numbers, but there's a few new movies opening up this weekend you might want to check out. 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Hang around for that. Right now, it's Jason Aldean. Don't tell on me. 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

0: biggest party in the cornfield is back. Luke Bryan's farm tour is hitting the Shane Dorff Dairy Farm in Allegan on Sunday, September 20th. 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
12: Southwest Michigan weather. partly to mostly cloudy skies across West Michigan, and it's quite muggy. Dew points are in the upper 60s, with air temperatures expected to reach the mid-80s this afternoon. An isolated shower or two is possible today and Saturday, but much of the area will remain dry. The next best chance for showers and thunderstorms develops Sunday night into Monday. Temperatures will be slightly cooler into next week, back down to near 80. Tracking West Michigan's weather, I'm Storm Team 8 meteorologist Sarah Flynn.

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JD's out there broadcasting live, getting you registered for Luke Bryan tickets for the farm tour and also swag from Serial City Screen Printing. 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

Ella Langley and Morgan Wallen, your country win 98.5, and you in the big screen this weekend. Super Troopers 3 is opening up. Really? Did we need another Super Troopers movie? Well, we've got one. Also, One Night Only and the scary movie Ice Cream Man opening up. Apparently, he serves more than just bomb pops to the kids in the neighborhood. Lovely. Dan and Shay now. This is new. It's called Say So. It's on Win 98.5.

0: There's Carly Pearce and Lee Bryce, your country, Wind 98.5, and a lot more music where that one came from as we head toward 2 o'clock. And Scott West, he'll be in just over 1 hour to get you home this afternoon into your weekend. And as all of us Tiger fans know, this week was the Major League Baseball trade deadline. Tigers dealing away a couple of great pitchers. But have you ever thought about how you'd feel if you were traded at work? Like, you know, if your boss traded you to another employer who wanted your skills? Well, somebody did a poll about this week. In this new poll, 23% of people say they would have a positive reaction to being traded, including 6% who say they would love it if they were traded to another employer. 6% of people, go ahead, trade me, fine. Imagine going into work. Oh, sorry, you don't work here anymore. You've been traded to the restaurant down the street. Or you turn on your radio tomorrow and, sorry, Brent Allen is not here. He's been traded to that heavy metal station down the street where they play all Metallica all the time. No, I'm here for a while. Hang on. More music on the way next. It's Wind 98.5.
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Lainey Wilson, get some help from John Mayer on guitar, phone keys, wallet on your country, Wind 98.5 with another chance to grab Luke Bryan tickets tomorrow. JD out on the road, another ticket stop. We'll tell you where coming up shortly. Keep it here, Wind 98.5. I can

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The grand opening going on. A lot of people getting registered for those Luke Bryan tickets, snapping up those free gas cards. Well, tomorrow, JD is back on the road. Another chance to win Luke Bryan tickets and get some win swag. He'll be at Furniture Mattress Warehouse tomorrow, 11 a.m. till 1 p.m. Hope to see you there with Win 98.5.

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13: Southwest Michigan weather. partly to mostly cloudy skies across West Michigan, and it's quite muggy. Dew points are in the upper 60s, with air temperatures expected to reach the mid-80s this afternoon. An isolated shower or two is possible today and Saturday, but much of the area will remain dry. The next best chance for showers and thunderstorms develops Sunday night into Monday. Temperatures will be slightly cooler into next week, back down to near 80. Tracking West Michigan's weather, I'm Storm Team 8 meteorologist Sarah Flynn.

Taylor Swift. That's from Ottawa on your country, Wind 98.5. And the city of New Orleans announcing this week they'll be using AI to answer their 911 calls now instead of human beings. Really? What could possibly go wrong there? New Orleans using AI to answer 911 calls instead of human beings. Oh boy. Nate Smith now on Wind 98.5.

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Alexandra's debut song, Straight for the Heart. 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

0: Jason Aldean headlining day two of Rock the Country this upcoming weekend in Hastings. That's Big Green Tractor. You know he'll be doing that one live. Hang around. A lot more music on the way. Scott West, too. He is standing by to get you into your weekend. We'll kick off another long set next on Wind 98.5.
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South of Sanity on a Friday, TGIFF. Thank God it's finally Friday. Whew, it was hot earlier today. We were out at Mullins Roofing at a remote, handed out a bunch of fun prizes, and one lucky winner won tickets. Tomorrow, JD's going to be at Furniture Mattress Warehouse from 11 to 1 p.m. down there in Coldwater for your another chance to win Luke Bryan tickets. Turn this truck around. I'm going down to Coldwater tomorrow. Happy Friday! It's Friday!

There used to be something called 6-7. It was a trend. The kiddies said it. 6-7, it was for everything. Well, there's something new that's taken over the internet by storm. I've seen kiddies doing it, as well as some adults. It's the scuba dance. I'll tell you how to do it. Look who. Sure be cool if you did. Riley Green's Decisions, Decisions. 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

0: biggest party in the cornfield is back. 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
8: 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Kids Day is Tuesday with three free Circus Continental shows. Rides wristband days are Tuesday through Saturday. Free attractions include magician Jonathan LaChance, the Wonders of Birth Building, a historical field of American flags in the Ag Expo Building, and the history of Berrien County since 1776 in the historical building. Be sure to check out the mall stage, free entertainment and activities every day. Celebrate Happy Birthday America at the annual Berrien County Youth Fair, August 17th through the 22nd in Berrien Springs, Michigan.
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14: Southwest Michigan. partly to mostly cloudy skies across West Michigan, and it's quite muggy. Dew points are in the upper 60s, with air temperatures expected to reach the mid-80s this afternoon. An isolated shower or two is possible today and Saturday, but much of the area will remain dry. The next best chance for showers and thunderstorms develops Sunday night into Monday. Temperatures will be slightly cooler into next week, back down to near 80. Tracking West Michigan's weather, I'm Storm Team 8 meteorologist Sarah Flynn.

Billy Zimmerman on Your Country Wind 98.5. I'm Scott West. I'm not the best. Just Scott West. But I know how to do the scuba diver or the scuba dance. I thought it was called the sprinkler because you plug your nose and you make your hand go like it's one of those sprinklers in the old days. I'm sorry, I didn't mean to spit on you. But it's the scuba dance. Yes, and it's taking the internet by storm. And if you don't know what it is, you're not cool. Shaboozy's cool. I bet he knows how to do the scuba dance. A bar song on Your Country. It's Friday. Whew, long week.

Tucker Webmore, Brunette on your country win 98.5. Have you heard what happened to the moon? Yeah, no, not that. Not that moon. A different moon. An 8,000-pound Falcon 9 rocket booster from SpaceX crashed into the moon about 12 feet long, 45 feet long and 12 feet wide, 5,400 tons. Maybe that's why it's cloudy every day. It's the moon. I guess. I don't know. Ella Langley loving you again.

0: going gone. Luke Combs and your country win 98.5. That reminds me of the law you used to lay down. I used to lay down to my kids. I'm going to give you the count of three, which never worked. It was always three. going gone on a Friday afternoon on win 98.5. I'm reminding you. That's right. I'm getting all high tone. Tomorrow, JD Justice from The Morning Show is going to be at Furniture Mattress Warehouse in Coldwater. 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
1: Jump party. It's party time. Kicking those boots off, watching some TV, eating some chips, drinking some beers or pop. No, that's not what he's doing at all. He's doing something different. Russell Dickerson's got it going on. It's happening on Win 98.5.

Jason Aldean gonna grace us with his presence this weekend at Rock the Country, Kid Rock, Brantley Gilbert, Jason Aldean, Treaty Oak Revival, and more. 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That's in Hastings, not too far from here. Last year was a blowout. I'm sure the same thing is gonna happen this year. If the moon doesn't mess up the weather.

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15: Southwest Michigan weather.
16: Partly cloudy skies tonight as low temperatures drop down to the upper 60s. Still muggy this weekend with a chance of an isolated shower on Saturday. Most of the day will be dry into Sunday. A bit more cloud cover, high temperatures in the low 80s. The best chance for showers and thunderstorms will develop Sunday afternoon and evening and carry through Monday morning. Few storms could be on the stronger side, will be notably cooler into next week with high temperatures near 80. Tracking West Michigan's weather, I'm Storm Team 8 meteorologist Sarah Flynn.

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It's Morgan Wallen, Posty Post Malone. No matter what you say, they're not Jesus. They're not coming back. Blakey Shelton. He's saying, Jesus, let this guy end. He's okay. On Win 98.5. Hey,

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1: Hudson makes a great point. 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A house is where you park your truck in the garage. 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Well, maybe in that order. A house is where your friends come over and park in the street and then don't clean up after themselves. Coatzo, Ella Langley reunite for a new duet called Jaded. I've heard it. 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

She knew it. She knew you. She called you out. She remembered you. Women never forget a face. Taylor Swift on your Country Wind 98.5. Riley Green is going to have a new show coming out on NBC called The Voice Celebrity. Yeah, where celebrity people, actors, actresses, athletes, comedians, reality TV stars, go on The Voice Celebrity and compete against each other. It sounds like it's kind of like the Masked Singer without the masks. I know, singing rules. Oh! George Strait, write this down. A phone number, 269-968-1991.

He's a ranch hand in a pinch, man. 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A cast iron skillet swinging lid flip.

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Riley Green, Big Finish, Drink As You Thunk on Win 98.5. If you didn't hear, Riley Green's going to be a coach on the new version of The Voice Celebrity coming in 2027 on NBC's Peacock streaming site. The Voice Celebrity, where it's famous people, athletes, actors, actresses, reality TV. Queen Latifah, Joe Jonas, and Riley Green are your coaches. Ella Langley would be her. Do you like this song better than Choosing Texas? I have my opinions, and they are not the opinions of this radio. She

Swindell, single Saturday night on a Friday night, Friday afternoon, 5 o'clock, the drive home. How much are your children's teeth worth? Let me rephrase that. How much money do they get from the tooth fairy? I have a tooth fairy story coming up after we listen to Big Daddy Luke Combs with, I bet his daughters get lots of money from the tooth fairy. Or does it vary? That's a good debate. 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

0: biggest party in the cornfield is back. Luke Bryan's farm tour is hitting the Shane Dorff Dairy Farm in Allegan on Sunday, September 20th. 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
15: Southwest Michigan weather. Partly cloudy skies tonight as low temperatures drop down to the upper 60s. Still muggy this weekend with a chance of an isolated shower on Saturday. Most of the day will be dry into Sunday. A bit more cloud cover, high temperatures in the low 80s. The best chance for showers and thunderstorms will develop Sunday afternoon and evening and carry through Monday morning. A few storms could be on the stronger side. Will be notably cooler into next week with high temperatures near 80. Tracking West Michigan's weather, I'm Storm Team 8 meteorologist Sarah Flynn. We'll be right back.

Still say that's the greatest line ever. I just want to wake up next to you without no makeup. It's Big Daddy Luke Combs in your country with 98.5. Of course, he's a dad. I wonder how much he gives his kids when they lose a tooth. Justin, I had a conversation with him today. He's like, oh, I got to stop by the ATM. And I said, why is that? He goes, my daughter just lost her third tooth, so I have to have some money for the tooth fairy. And I said, what? She doesn't have Venmo? She's six. All right, well, what's a tooth? What's the going rate for a tooth these days? And he said, $10. Yeah, what happened to dollar teeth? I said, no wonder she eats all those sweets and drinks all those sodas. Luke Bryan, remote tomorrow, Furniture Mattress Warehouse, 11 to 1, Cold Water.

Bailey Zimmerman, Chevy Silverado on your country win 98.5. How about some dating news? Yes, Bunny XO says she will never get married again. Yeah, after divorcing Jelly Roll, she said, nope, not gonna do it. Dustin Lynch, he said, I will. I'm easy to love.

0: I feel like Morgan Wallen and Eric Church sat at the back of the classroom. You know, one of those guys who, like, the teacher would say, Morgan, how much do you love your hometown? He would say, I love you more than my hometown. The teacher would say, I can't hear you. And he'd say, well, let me sing it. Oh, that sounds amazing. You should be a country singer. I'm just making stuff up. I'm not making up the fact tomorrow, J.D. Justice will be at the Furniture Mattress Warehouse in Coldwater from 11 to 1 tomorrow with the on-road swag from Serial City. Some shirts. We got all kinds of shirts. We got the spinning wheel. But most importantly, we've got your chance to win two tickets to see Luke Bryan, September 20th, John Chaindor Farm in Allegan. All you got to do is show up, fill out a little slip, and at the end of the remote from 11 to 1 at 1 o'clock, they will pick a winner and they will call you and you will be able to go to see Luke Bryan. That's what we do. We work with local businesses and we give stuff away. 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
1: You know what I'm going to sing, right? Yeah, yeah. 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Luke Combs, Ella Langley, and the Red Clay Strays have done something really special, along with a few other country artists. They made the Madden 27 soundtrack. Of course, that's a football video game on Xbox, I do believe, because I'm old. But yeah, they made the soundtrack of Madden 27 that's coming out. Luke Combs, Ella Langley, Red Clay Strays, and some more. Country music's powerful. James Otto, I just got started loving you on Win 98.5.

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Time flies. Time's a ticking. It's cliche. That's John Morgan. He was a kid. Before you know it, he'll be a middle-aged man. It's science. You can Google it. Cole Wetzel, Ella Langley.

got a new song together called Jaded. Ella said she's known Cole for a long time. They've been friends for so long. She said he was one of the first artists she ever got to collaborate with and one of the first she got to go out on tour with back in 2022. She said, getting to write another song together is special. Speaking of Ella, she's picking Texas. No, he's picking Texas. I'm confused. On a Friday, win 98.5.

Somebody posed a great question on the internet about work life and working for a different company. 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

0: biggest party in the cornfield is back. Luke Bryan's farm tour is hitting the Shane Dorff Dairy Farm in Allegan on Sunday, September 20th. 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
14: Southwest Michigan weather.
15: Partly cloudy skies tonight as low temperatures drop down to the upper 60s. Still muggy this weekend with a chance of an isolated shower on Saturday. Most of the day will be dry into Sunday. A bit more cloud cover, high temperatures in the low 80s. The best chance for showers and thunderstorms will develop Sunday afternoon and evening and carry through Monday morning. A few storms could be on the stronger side. Will be notably cooler into next week with high temperatures near 80. Tracking West Michigan's weather, I'm Storm Team 8 meteorologist Sarah Flynn.

What if your place of work didn't love you anymore, couldn't love you anymore, wanted to keep you? Well, there's a new poll out there that said, hey, if you could be traded from one business to another, kind of like they do in professional sports, like, you know, your contract's up, we're going to trade you for two guys to go over that place. 23% of the people say that would be okay. 29% of the people that responded said they would be very upset. Well, I guess it depends on if you get traded to a company that's like the Lions, or you get traded to a company that's like, who's really bad? there's so many of them. The Titans. Sorry, Nashville. Scotty McCreery. Damn straight. It's Friday. Got the radio turned up loud, and you're chilling and relaxing.

Well, if you're cruising around right now and you're looking for something to do, why not stop at the Consumers Professional Credit Union Classic Car Cruising? It's going on right now until 9 o'clock. There's music, there's games, there's a t-shirt cannon, and some special deals from Consumers Professional Credit Union. 6 to 9, again, it's a cruising on Capitol Avenue just past John R. and just before Columbia and Battle Creek. Get to drinking. It's not that time yet, Zach. Stick around. We got some more great country music coming up.

0: Dog ate my homework, teacher. Sun was in my eyes. I dropped the ball. I was on a boat that day. That's the best answer. Store survey says, ding, number one, Old Dominion and your country win 98.5. Taking home all the money on Celebrity Family Feud. How about some hamburgers? What do you think Americans are eating? Hamburgers as far as the top 10 in America, according to USA Today. I got a beef, no pun intended, with some of these, but I'm going to read them quickly. The 10th most popular cheeseburger in, according to USA Today, is the Double Meat Whataburger from Whataburger. Number 9 is the Son of Baconator from Wendy's. Number 8 is the Whopper from Burger King. I don't know if it's that low. Number 7 is the Cheeseburgers from Five Guys. Number 6 is the Smoke Shack from the Shake Shack. Number 5 is the Butter Burger Cheese Double from Culver's. Yes, thank you. Number 4 is A&W's Papa Burger. Number 3 is the Original Double from Freddy's. Number 2 of the most popular hamburgers in the United States is the Double Double from In-N-Out. And the number 1 burger in America, according to USA Today, is the Double Char from Habit Burger and Grill. I've never heard of it. But I got to say, the Big Mac didn't make it. Yeah, for good reason. But the Whopper, I'm a Whopper fan. I like Whoppers. Maybe because I don't eat too many of them. They just announced that they're increasing the quality of their bun and they're adding more deluxe ingredients instead of the stuff that they look like they microwave. That's good for me. I'm going to have a Whopper.
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favorite song just after 7 with Rod. Rod, you got a ride. That's right. George Burge and Luke Bryan on your country win 98.5. Gas went down. It's under $4. Will it continue? Probably not. I know it will continue. We'll keep playing great country music like this one from Luke Combs on win 98.5.

According to the internet, that is on his set list for his Songs About Us tour, or his stint at Rock the Country happening this weekend. There's still time for you to get tickets. Just go to rockthecountry.com. It's going to be a big event. It's going to be lots of fun. Yeah. I'm going to go. I'll see you there. Dylan Scott is What I'll Never Have.

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14: Partly cloudy skies tonight as low temperatures drop down to the upper 60s. Still muggy this weekend with a chance of an isolated shower on Saturday. Most of the day will be dry into Sunday. A bit more cloud cover, high temperatures in the low 80s. The best chance for showers and thunderstorms will develop Sunday afternoon and evening and carry through Monday morning. Few storms could be on the stronger side, will be notably cooler into next week with high temperatures near 80. Tracking West Michigan's weather, I'm Storm Team 8 meteorologist Sarah Flynn.

I asked somebody today out at our remote at Mullins Roofing, that song came on, and I said, are you a Taylor Swift fan? And she said, I like Taylor Swift. I liked her better when she was doing country, but I do like I Knew It, I Knew You. And I said, well, it's a good song. And I left it at that. Tyler Hubbard, Back Then Right Now. I was a lot younger with a lot more hair and energy. Midnight 85.

look moving on. Josh Ross, Hate How You Look Moving On, and your Country Wind 98.5. I'd like to say thank you for listening. Don't say this enough. If you're listening in your car, at work, streaming, or out in the backyard, it's still light out, right? 7:30. I want to say thank you, because you could be streaming, but you won't hear the cool things we have going on. Morgan Wallen.

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